0: TLA Rádio 92.6 FM, Algesteira.
1: Yes, with it, yes, with it. Pull it down for the city.

this morning. You were moving so fast. Can't seem to loosen my grip.

secret man. I bite my lip. I buy what I'm told. From the latest hit to the wisdom of old. But I'm always alone, and my heart is like ice.